0: 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And we must not forget
1: να
0: that we
1: ξεχνάμε.
0: Have a country which is occupied by Russia and we have a country which is occupied by Turkey. We cannot forget that.
1: Δεν έχουμε, λέει, μόνο την Ουκρανία, έχουμε και την Κύπρο, λέει Άννα.
2: There are many things to say about this, but this is not the platform. Turkish presence in Cyprus is based on international law, not like Russia.
3: No, it's based on
1: illegal. It's based on international law. Πετάχει τον Ταβούτογλου.
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2: There are things to say about this, but this is not the platform. Turkish presence in Cyprus is based on international law, not like Russia.
3: No, it's an illegal invasion.
2: You have to accept the reality. It's an invasion.
3: It's an invasion.
2: It's an invasion.
1: It's an invasion. Λέει ο Χατζη Βασίλειου. 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